0: Baú Mix. Baú da Mix.
1: I gotta take a little time. 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I better read between the lines.

0: Weekend, Daft Punk, Starboy. Depois do intervalo vai rolar aqui na Mix o No Break.
1: 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Rádio Mix.
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1: Oh, it's beautiful. But wait a minute, isn't this?
0: Yeah, yes it is.
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0: Well, baby, I went down and got it for you.

0: Mix, o melhor mix do Brasil. 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
1: 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You know, I'ma come right to the chase, huh? Some women were made. But me, myself, I like to think that I was created for a special purpose. 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

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She say, do you love me? 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I only

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Yeah. Ay, ay. 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I tell her only partly. I